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0: 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And according to a study, our personalities are kind of set by the time we start school, which makes sense because, like, I always wanted to just leave school, eat cookies, and watch TV. Kind of still do.
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16: I'm meteorologist Paul Trombley with First Warning Weather. Lows dip down to about 71 tonight under partly cloudy skies. Sunshine mixed with clouds at times again tomorrow. Chance of thunderstorms. Highs level off around 88. Mainly clear skies tomorrow night. Slight chance of thunderstorms. Lows dip down to about 71. And that's your first warning weather from the Withers Weather Center on the Heartlands.

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She'll be all right. No riding shining armored knight. 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And in fact, tonight, she did confirm. The cold never lasts, my darling. 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
14: I'm meteorologist Paul Trombley with First Warning Weather. Lows dip down to about 71 tonight under partly cloudy skies. Sunshine mixed with clouds at times again tomorrow. Chance of thunderstorms. Highs level off around 88. Mainly clear skies tomorrow night. Slight chance of thunderstorms. Lows dip down to about 71. And that's your First Warning Weather from the Withers Weather Center on the Heartland's hit music station.
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0: Hillary Duff is on the Heartland Take Music Station, Mix 96.5. And a report found the faster an ambulance crew gets patients to the hospital, the better they do. And that report was done by the Department of, at You Think University.
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11: I'm meteorologist Paul Trombley with First Warning Weather. Lows dip down to about 71 tonight under partly cloudy skies with a slight chance of thunderstorms. Chance for storms tomorrow. High of 88, partly cloudy. Mainly clear tomorrow night. Slight chance of thunderstorms. Lows dip down to about 71. And that's your First Warning Weather from the Withers Weather Center on the Heartland's Hit Music Station. 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
7: Weather. I'm meteorologist Paul Trombley with first warning weather. Lows around 71 overnight under partly cloudy skies. Sunshine mixed with clouds at times. Wednesday, chance of thunderstorms. High temperatures reach up to 88. Slight chance for storms. Wednesday night, lows around 71, partly cloudy skies. And that's your first warning weather from the Withers Weather Center on the Heartland's Hit Music Station.

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6: I'm meteorologist Paul Trombley with First Warning Weather. Lows level off around 71 overnight under partly cloudy skies. Sunshine mixed with clouds at times again. Wednesday, chance of thunderstorms. Daytime highs approaching 88. Partly cloudy skies. Wednesday night, slight chance of thunderstorms. Lows around 71. And that's your First Warning Weather from the Withers Weather Center on the Heartland's hit music station.

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2: Well, nobody can ever say that Lindsay is not dedicated.
1: So true.
2: She is on vacation. Well, it's a week, so she's, you know, on vacation. She's on vacation every week.
1: Yeah.
2: Off somewhere.
1: Yeah.
2: But she has taken her equipment with her and broadcasting from the beach, and she's sitting out in the elements now.
1: In the elements.
2: I can barely hear you.
1: Oh, really?
2: Yeah.
1: Oh, no.
2: Well, no, that's not a bad thing.
1: Oh. I wasn't sure where you were going with that. Can you hear me now, though?
2: It's all right. We'll fix it during the break.
1: Okay.
2: But you got something leaking down on you, you said?
1: Well, yeah. You know, at the beach, it rains, I don't know, every day. Last night was a vicious storm. It was thunder. I mean, it was scary thunder. I hadn't heard that kind of thunder in a long time. Anyway, where I'm sitting outside is under lattice, and I thought it was covered, but it's not. So it's just like dripping from the condensation.
2: Oh.
1: My hair's frizzy. Listen, there's nothing we can do about my looks here, but it's very muggy.
2: Okay. And you're right. If there were anything we could do about your looks, we would have already done it.
1: I know. And there's just nothing. We got frizz. Boy. We got dripping.
2: Mm-mm.
1: You know what my main thing is? There's gnats around my ring light because it's the only thing lit up out here.

0: Thanks.
1: Yeah. You know what? All that work being done, they're picking up the golf course and resetting it. I guess they do that when it's real hot, they close the course down.
0: How does that work, Regan?
2: I've never heard of that. They pick up the golf course and put it back down. I don't know.
1: Pick up like they like redo the grass.
2: Oh, okay.
1: That's what I meant to say. Sorry.
2: All right. Yeah.
1: Yeah, so the golf course is closed, so they're doing all this work. Perfect timing.
0: Yeah. Okay, so the golf course y'all's condo is on is not operational at the moment.
1: Right. Just like ours back home, the one we live on is closed right now too. I guess when it's real hot, they do the maintenance.
0: Oh.
2: Yeah, she's calling it a golf course. It's a putt-putt slash arcade center. So
0: Exactly. Yeah.
1: It's a
0: And they're having to replace the AstroTurf.
2: The windmill is jammed.
1: In the
0: Yeah.
1: parking lot. I wish it was, but I love putt-putt.
0: Yeah.
1: This I could do without.
2: Yeah.
1: Whatever
0: My
1: this.
0: wife loves it too. She loves putt-putt.
1: So fun.
0: And you know, she's serious about it too.
1: Same.
2: Yeah.
0: She may laugh and all as it's going on, but she wants to win. And if she thinks that somebody didn't keep the score right, she'll let them know.
1: Oh, we know that. Know our
3: That's
1: Jody.
3: fun. This is the TJ and Reagan show. You've requested it. 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
6: I'm meteorologist Paul Trombley with First Warning Weather. Chance of thunderstorms today. Otherwise partly cloudy. Highs around 88. Chance for storms tonight, lows level off around 72, partly cloudy. Chance of thunderstorms tomorrow, high temperatures reach up to 88, sunshine mixed with clouds at times. And that's your first warning weather from the Withers Weather Center on the Heartland's hit music station. 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
2: So, Riggins, you like Olive Garden, don't you?
3: Yeah, absolutely. Olive Garden's good.
2: And Lindsay, I don't know, you too bougie for that?
4: No.
2: Oh, you like Olive Garden?
4: I just haven't been in a really long time.
2: Yeah, since you've been Mrs. whoever you are.
4: Yeah.
2: Mm-hmm.
4: Yeah. But I love it.
2: Yeah. Well, they're bringing back their never-ending pasta pass for the first time since 2019.
4: Oh. Sound the alarm.
2: Mm-hmm. You know, Bob used to always be about that.
3: Yeah.
2: I don't know whether he still is. You know, he's trying to get, you know, in wedding shape.
3: Sure.
2: So I don't know if he'll be trying to get that never-ending pasta pass. But Riggins, didn't his cousin used to, like, didn't they have to take turns waiting online to be able to get in for that or something? It was some kind of a crazy routine they had to do because they were limited.
3: Exactly.
2: Like, the number of passes were limited.
3: Yeah. You had to get in an online waiting room, and then they had to let you in because they had a limited number of passes, and it would be like something where they woke up at 5 a.m. to do it, you know, wake up early in the morning to get into this digital line.
4: But it's so never ending pasta. What does that consist of? I mean, like literally what it says, or are there stipulations?
2: No, I think you can pretty much go and like their main pasta dishes. You can get unlimited, like all you can eat.
3: Yeah.
2: During, you know, with this pass for that limited time.
4: I think I'd wait for that then. It's a good deal.
2: Yeah.
3: It is a good deal.
2: I mean, if you're Rob and or his cousin, you're going to get your money's worth.
4: Sure.
2: Mm-hmm. Two big old boys.
3: Sure. Yeah.
2: You know, but I wouldn't get my money's worth. Even as a great big fat person, I wouldn't have gotten my money's worth of this. Because I can't eat that much pasta.
4: Yeah.
2: I'm not that much. I don't love pasta that much. As my wife would say, I don't just love pasta.
4: Yeah.
2: She wouldn't say that about pasta. That's just how she says she doesn't like something. I don't just love whatever it is.
4: Yeah.
2: You do, Riggins. You, if you were next to an Olive Garden, it'd have to be right next door where you could just run, get it and pick it up and take it back home.
3: Yeah.
2: You would get your money's worth of a never-ending pasta pass.
3: 100%. And even, I think, I don't know if it includes, I mean, you get unlimited soup and salad, right? Or breadsticks and salad. So even if you just wanted to get one bowl of pasta and then just load up, I mean, it's an awesome deal, but yeah, you get filled up on eating a lot of pasta.
4: I could do it.
3: Yeah.
2: So you buy the pass and then do you still have to pay? Do you pay a discounted price when you go to the restaurant, or are you just covered with the pass?
3: That I'm not sure of. I know they bring you a larger portion first, and then every subsequent portion is smaller, and then you're allowed to take one portion home, I think. So,
4: yeah. I'd be taking a lot of it home, but, I mean, at least you could eat it later.
3: Absolutely.
2: It says the passes are $100.
3: Yeah.
4: Oh.
2: And you have to act fast because there are only 10,000 total passes. So it says that Olive Garden fans buy one beginning at 2 p.m. Eastern on Thursday.
3: Okay.
2: July 16th. So that's what, tomorrow?
3: Tomorrow.
2: Right. Yeah.
3: 2 p.m. tomorrow.
2: All right. Go get it.
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15: Mix 96.5 Weather. I'm meteorologist Paul Trombley with First Warning Weather. Chance of thunderstorms today. Otherwise, partly cloudy. Highs around 88. Chance for storms tonight. Lows level off around 72. Partly cloudy. Chance of thunderstorms tomorrow. High temperatures reach up to 88. Sunshine mixed with clouds at times. And that's your first warning weather from the Withers Weather Center on the Heartland's Hit Music.

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2: There's a new trend in dating on college campuses. We'll get to in just a second. I think it's a great idea for young people, but just a heads up, if you want to go watch the show on YouTube, it's at TJ Riggins TV. But if you do go look at it, I think somebody else has access because they're messing with our screen right now. And along the bottom of the screen, it just says Lindsay's got some doo-doo breath. And that's
3: it was my six-year-old that got a hold of this, I guess.
2: I guess so. Let me see if I can take that down.
4: It's the crawl.
2: Yeah, it's the crawl on there. But I just changed. Oh, no. Now it says, well, first it said Lindsay's got some doo-doo breath. Now it says, no, for real. It smells like straight dookie. Let me see if I can get rid of that. Hold on.
3: Yeah, see if you get what you can do about that.
2: Oh, gosh. Now it says we can smell it through the screen. Straight doo-doo breath. Oh, no. Let me get rid of that as well. All right, TJ Riggins TV on YouTube if you want to watch.
4: Seems like it's got a mind of its own. Looks like I'm dang old humanoids, man. It really smells it.
2: It does. And speaking of humanoids, there's a new dating trend on college campuses. It's called Ditto. And they, the creators of this dating service say that young people are tired of swiping through Tinder and all that stuff. So they've taken a new approach. They're leaving it all up to AI. So what Ditto does is it gives these students a very in-depth questionnaire, including voice notes, and they talk about their interests and political beliefs. And then once a week, this AI matchmaker will set them up with a person that is heavily curated just for them. So it goes, a lot of work goes into doing this. And then the AI matchmaker will then plan an entire first date for them based on their school schedule, the things they like to do. So the AI does all the work and just says, meet this person at 6 p.m. at the cafeteria, and then you're going to go do A, B, or C. I think it's a great idea, actually.
3: That is the laziest thing I've ever heard.
2: It is lazy. I mean, lazy.
3: It just makes me mad.
2: Well, I think part of it is like, if we can just get these kids out on the date, then it's a success. So if you take out all the sort of self-conscious thoughts that you might have about stepping into a new relationship, it does all that nonsense for you, and then it just sets you up on a date, and you can go enjoy it. I think it's actually kind of clever.
4: I think that it intensifies the dependence on machinery, though.
2: It does.
4: And I think in the long run, it shows that people are more and more insecure.
2: Yeah.
4: I mean, it feeds insecurities as opposed to curing insecurities. Cure insecurities by facing your fears, so to speak, and getting out there and doing things like talking to people and you know, making contact on your own, things like that. So when you turn to a machine, then now, so what's the next thing you're going to say? Oh, I can't make a decision about this. I'm too insecure. Let me use the AI.
2: Yeah. Right.
4: You know?
3: Right. Because if it takes that much work to just get out on the first date, they're going to not be confident for the second or third. They're not going to know how to do any of that.
4: Yeah. They're going to sit and through the conversation, AI is going to be talking for them.
3: Yeah. Yeah. What should I say now?
4: Yeah.
2: I would like to be sitting next to that table that they're using AI, but I actually think you get more confident once you have the first date under your belt. I think you get a little more confident, but I see what you're saying, that it could be just perpetuating a problem about confidence and things like that. But listen, college kids hooking up, that's sexy, right?
4: Yeah, sure.
0: More TJ and Riggins coming up. You've asked for it, and this hour's most requested song on the Mix 96.5 text line at 651-0965. 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
10: Missouri health officials say the state has largely avoided the national cyclosporiasis outbreak. Missouri has reported 43 cases over the past year, but officials say none are currently linked to the multi-state outbreak, making national headlines. Missouri is expanding maternal and women's health services under a new law signed by Governor Mike Kehoe. The measure increases Medicaid coverage for doula visits, allows patients to receive a year's supply of birth control at one time, and expands access to childbirth education. Governor Mike Kehoe has signed Missouri's new Born Alive Abortion Survivors Protection Act into law. The measure makes it a potential murder charge to intentionally kill a baby born alive after an attempted abortion. That's your local headlines. Now, your first warning weather.
12: I'm meteorologist Paul Trombley with first warning weather. Chance of thunderstorms today. Otherwise, partly cloudy. Highs around 88. Chance for storms tonight. Lows level off around 72. Partly cloudy. Chance of thunderstorms tomorrow. High temperatures reach up to 88. Sunshine mixed with clouds at times. And that's your first warning weather from the Withers Weather Center on the Heartland's hit music station.

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3: So, Lindsay, that patio you're on at your condo at the beach,
1: yeah,
3: is that outside your bedroom or is that outside the living room?
1: It's in between our bedroom, the living room, and the kids' room. It's just all kind of,
3: okay,
1: every door is attached.
3: All right. So, your husband, a heavy sleeper, it doesn't bother him hearing you out there talking?
1: Actually, what's funny is all the rooms have sound machines.
3: Oh.
1: So when we moved in, you know, the other day, I was like, oh, that's awesome. They left like adult sound machines in there.
3: Oh, okay. So they play music from, a you know, adult films?
1: Hope not.
3: Yeah.
1: But no, he is a heavy sleeper anyway.
3: Okay. Yeah. Because you just keep him just completely in a frazzle all the time. I'm sure he's just exhausted.
1: Yeah. I don't know if frazzle would quite describe him, but yeah.
3: Keep up with your every whim.
1: Right.
3: Mm-hmm.
1: Yeah. Or lack of caring. I don't know, but it one of those.
3: I think I may have a problem here. Does this sound like I'm losing my voice?
1: Yes.
3: A little bit. Great. Because I've been up since 2 o'clock this morning, and you know, you get up and you run around, you don't talk to anybody. So then when it's time to start the show, it's the first words I speak. And then as soon as I started talking, I was like, it sounds like I'm losing my voice. Today is when I'm supposed to do that show in Indianapolis.
1: Oh no.
3: And tomorrow. And then I'm still doing my show on the Charlotte, my regular show. On the Charlotte News Talk Station.
1: Are you
3: My voice never goes out. As much as I talk, you would think it does all the time. As many shows and podcasts and all as I do. But no, I don't feel like I'm getting sick. I don't have drainage or anything like that. It's just that I just got up. And I guess whenever I start talking to y'all,
1: yeah,
3: I noticed that my voice was strained.
4: Yeah.
1: Hear it. Cigars?
3: No. Lord, no. Don't even suggest that. Don't even say that, Lindsay.
1: Just asking.
3: Then my wife's going to be all nagging me.
1: Oh, I'm sure she nags you anyway, Teach.
3: Yes, she does. And so she doesn't need any help.
1: Right. I think she's already thought of that.
3: Mm-hmm.
1: Oh, well, mm-hmm. Fine. Gargle with some salt water.
3: Okay.
1: Is that what they say?
3: Yeah, that's for a sore throat.
1: Oh.
3: But mine's not sore. I think what I need to do is just stop talking.
1: Yeah.
4: Just shut up.
1: Yeah. We got the show from here. Exit out.
3: Okay. I mean, really, that's what I need to be doing. But I don't know. Maybe it'll clear up.
1: I hope so. How long you got? How many hours?
3: Probably. Well, I mean, I'll be talking the rest of the day, pretty much. Because that other show is 9 to noon. And then I do my, 7 to 9 tonight.
1: Oh.
3: But then, I have a podcast that I do every night after that for whatever I didn't get to on the radio show. Then I go do a podcast immediately after. But then I'm sure I'll be talking on the phone and everything throughout the day doing regular business stuff.
1: You're working too much. I think you need to pick a lane.
3: I think so too, but I need a lane that's going to, pay some bills. And so far, it's just been an off ramp. Get in.
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0: celebrity. That celebrity is Sonny Houston of The View. Sonny Houston of The View. And I think he's 24. Her 24-year-old son was jogging on some railroad tracks. I don't know why you'd be jogging on railroad tracks, but he was. And then he got stopped and was questioned by the police because they said that was a no trespassing area. You're not supposed to be there. Police said he got all raucous with them while they were just trying to talk to him, and then they ended up arresting him. So now Sonny has taken on, you know, the role of his lead counsel. She used to be a U.S. prosecutor. And I think she said that the gate into that area was open and the no trespassing sign was covered up, or he couldn't see it or something. But regardless, that'll all come out. I'm not saying, you know, as much as I dislike Sonny Houston, whatever her name is, as much as I dislike her and as nasty and rotten as I think she is as a mean person, I'm not jumping to conclusions that her son did anything wrong, you know, innocent until proven guilty kind of thing. But when the police were questioning him, he called her, said, "I'm calling my mama.
1: Okay.
0: And the police officer got on the phone and said that Sonny did the whole, "Do you know who I am?" thing.
1: Really?
2: Oh, no.
0: I know.
2: I don't like it.
0: So regardless of the details of the case, if she said, "Do you know who I am?" meaning I'm Sonny from The View, rather than "I am such and such, Sonny Houston, former U.S. prosecutor," you know, that kind of thing. Even at that, the "Do you know who I am?" thing is that you could have just said, listen, I know how all of this works. I'm a former U.S. prosecutor, blah, blah, blah. So I think that's going to be more damning than if her son did something wrong and was actually arrested for, you know, cause.
1: Yeah.
2: Yeah.
0: I just cannot imagine saying that. And I always say that, you know, it's like, "Hey, do you know who I am? Do you know who I am?" Reword it. Yeah. If you're gonna do that, say it in a different way, like I do.
1: How do you do it?
0: Like I would have said, "Oh yeah, that's my son. He's trespassing. I'm sorry. I should have been paying more attention to him. But I am constantly working on my radio show and not paying attention to him. I do a stupid radio show. It's called TJ and Riggins Show. Used to be the Ace and TJ show, and you know, we did a lot for police officers and things like that. But anyway, I apologize. You know, I would have done it that way."
2: Yeah.
1: You got to have a little finesse about it.
0: Yeah.
1: A
0: lot
2: more subtle.
0: Mm-hmm.
1: Come on, Sonny.
2: You know who I am?
0: No, I wouldn't have done that. Yeah. I would have just said, "Hey, look, I'm Jody's husband. You know who I am? Jody's husband. That's who I am."
2: That's it.
0: And they would have been like, "What? You mean Target obsessed Jody?" "You mean control freak Jody? Okay, sir. Well, I'm sorry.
1: Free to go.
0: We're letting him go right now." Okay.
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12: I'm meteorologist Paul Trombley with first warning weather. Partly cloudy skies today with a chance of thunderstorms. Highs level off around 88. Partly cloudy tonight. Chance of thunderstorms. Lows around 72. Cloudy skies with a few peaks of sun tomorrow. Chance of thunderstorms. High of 88. And that's your first warning weather from the Withers Weather Center on the Heartland's hit music station. 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
1: 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All right, this is a very, very sweet lady, and I'm not being sarcastic. She really is. And I know a lot of people need to hear her message today. Listen.
2: I'm in love with this sentence. Your life isn't yours if you always care what other people think. Now let that sink in for a moment, my darling. I love you. Yeah, I do.
3: Love that.
1: And her name is Marva Bush. Miss Marva Bush.
4: So good. Great, yeah. Great older person name, Marva.
1: Mm-hmm.
3: I've never heard of that.
1: I love that. She's sweet. Mm-hmm. Now, something like that happened to me yesterday. When you know, you're talking to somebody and you never know how something is going to, whatever you say or do, how it's going to touch somebody, you know? I was talking to a guy yesterday that we worked with for years. We worked with him at two different radio stations. He's not on the air. He's in sales, but he's retired now. And I was talking to him yesterday, catching up, and I was mentioning to him about, you know, some stuff that's going on with our business and things that I was just asking advice mainly about some things. And we talked, and before we hung up, he said, TJ, it was so great catching up with you. Do you mind if I pray with you? I said, I really don't get down like that.
3: Oh, stop.
1: I said, absolutely. And I have never, that was the first time I am 37 years old, and that was the first time I've ever had somebody pray with me on the phone.
3: Yeah.
1: Especially after a business conversation.
4: Yeah.
1: Yeah. And I thought about that the rest of the, I'm still thinking about it, how special that was.
3: So yeah. Special.
1: Mm-hmm.
3: Well,
1: then hearing Miss Marva Bush today makes me want to start concentrating on saying kind things and doing things that might, you know, somebody may need it in that right moment.
3: Absolutely.
1: Make their day better. But then again, I'm already doing that.
3: Are you?
1: Every time I make somebody laugh, it does that. You know, so I'm already doing my part.
4: Yeah.
1: What we need is everybody else to join me. And
3: sure.
1: Y'all need to do your part. I can't do it all by myself. I can't do it all alone. My back gets tired.
0: Thank you for joining us.
5: 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I love it. I love it. I love it.
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17: I'm meteorologist Paul Frombly with first warning weather. Partly cloudy skies today with a chance of thunderstorms. Highs level off around 88. Partly cloudy tonight, chance of thunderstorms. Lows around 72. Cloudy skies with a few peaks of sun tomorrow. Chance of thunderstorms. High of 88. And that's your first warning weather from the Withers Weather Center on the Heartland's hit music station. 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
1: All right. Now. Trendy Riggins. So trendy.
2: That's me. I am now trending. My name is Riggins. These are just a few of the top trending topics. There's a big summer blockbuster out this weekend. It's called The Odyssey, and it's directed by Christopher Nolan, who did those amazing Batman movies, and he did Interstellar, and he's had a lot of good movies under his belt. But this one doesn't look like something TJ is going to go see. No.
1: Is this Matt Damon?
2: Yeah.
1: Is he in? I have seen the trailer for this. Not the trailer, the TV commercial for it.
2: Yeah.
1: And no, it doesn't look good to me.
2: TJ doesn't like historical pieces. And this is a historic, I mean, I don't know. It's the Trojan horse story, basically.
1: Yeah, I don't like medieval kind of stuff.
2: Yeah.
3: Jousting.
1: Yeah, I don't like any of that. I don't like jousting. I don't like swashbuckling. None of that.
2: And it seems like this movie has all those things. It's got swashbuckling and jousting and pirates and...
1: Yeah, I don't like no swords.
2: Well, they're expecting this movie to make $100 million in its opening weekend. Not too shabby. But considering the summer has not had these massive blockbusters like it normally does, a lot of people are hoping that this pushes a lot of people out to the theater. And this one is a movie that's going to be released in IMAX theaters, so it's going to be a big one.
1: And isn't that, what is that little cockroach's name? John Leguizamo, isn't he in this?
2: I did not
1: see him in the commercial.
2: I did not know that.
1: Yeah. I mean, go ahead. I'm going to look it up.
2: Yeah. Well, there have been some critiques about casting choices and things like that, but I always look past that. If you can make a great movie, I can kind of look past whatever their, personal life is like, but I did not see that John Leguizamo is in it.
1: Yep. He is.
2: Mm-hmm. The past. Who can forget
1: Travis Scott's in it.
2: Travis Scott is in it?
1: Mm-hmm.
2: Okay. What role does he play?
1: I don't know. It doesn't even have his character's name. It just says Travis Scott. Everybody else has a name under theirs.
3: Is he the Trojan horse?
1: Like Elliot Page is Sinon. Zendaya is Athena.
2: Okay.
1: And that Tom Holland is her boyfriend, right?
2: I think it's her husband.
1: Her husband? Okay. He's Spider-Man. Am I right?
2: He's Spider-Man.
1: All right.
3: You know more than you think.
1: Yeah, and he plays Telemachus.
2: Okay.
1: So, now I'm going to go.
3: Can't wait.
2: You say Zendaya, TJ will be there with bells on. Basically what's happening.
1: I used to watch her when my daughter was little on the Disney.
2: That's right. Mm-hmm. Yeah. Yeah, and she's in everything now. She's in Dune. Yeah. She's in all those movies as well. Beautiful, beautiful actress.
1: Mm-hmm.
2: So The Odyssey is out this weekend. Another actor is in the news, but not for something great. Brad Pitt, two of his kids have filed legal petitions to remove Pitt from their last name. So they want to be known as Jolay, which is how I believe you pronounce that. They want to drop his name, which seems like it's just brutal. If you're a father and your kids file these public petitions to drop your name, that's just got to be heartbreaking.
1: It's a pitfall.
2: Do you get it? Do you get it? Yeah. But imagine. Yeah, I mean, it's just brutal. So,
1: and how weird is the situation when Angelina Jolie is the parent you think is most normal?
2: Yeah.
1: That's
2: a great point, TJ. Well, it's a national holiday, and I don't think TJ and Jody are going to be able to agree on this one. How to celebrate? We'll find out coming up next.
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19: Missouri is expanding maternal and women's health services under a new law signed by Governor Mike Kehoe. The measure increases Medicaid coverage for doula visits, allows patients to receive a year's supply of birth control at one time, and expands access to childbirth education. Governor Mike Kehoe has signed Missouri's new Born Alive Abortion Survivors Protection Act into law. The measure makes it a potential murder charge to intentionally kill a baby born alive after an attempted abortion. Missouri health officials say the state has largely avoided the national cyclosporiasis outbreak. Missouri has reported 43 cases over the past year, but officials say none are currently linked to the multi-state outbreak, making national headlines. That's your local headlines. Now, your first warning weather.
20: I'm meteorologist Paul Trombley. with first warning weather. Partly cloudy skies today with a chance of thunderstorms. Highs level off around 88. Partly cloudy tonight, chance of thunderstorms. Lows around 72. Cloudy skies with a few peaks of sun tomorrow. Chance of thunderstorms, high of 88. And that's your first warning weather from the Withers Weather Center on the Heartland's hit music station. 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
3: Yes, sir. Yes, ma'am. Always showing respect to the listeners by saying ma'am and sir. That's what we do.
4: Yes, ma'am. Today's National Gummy Worm Day, and I love gummy worms, and I'm kind of like Jody in that way. TJ's wife, Jody, she loves gummy candy. Lindsay, are you a gummy candy person?
2: Yes, and a chocolate candy person, and a candy person.
4: She's got a bit of a sweet tooth on that one.
2: Yeah.
4: Well, Jody loves gummy worms. I think the best flavor of gummy worm is the red and clear, like where it's the two colors, red and clear, and I think that's cherry and pineapple. To me, that's the best flavor of gummy worm.
2: Yes.
5: Yeah, she wouldn't agree on that. She doesn't like cherry flavored stuff.
4: What flavor does she like? Do you know?
5: She likes strawberry and watermelon.
4: Okay.
5: Those are her two favorite candy flavors.
4: It is interesting that she loves gummy candy. You can't stand it.
5: Mm-mm.
4: You're more of a chocolate guy. And when I was watching the TJ and Jody's House podcast, you gave her a candy during that podcast that was a dark chocolate sea salt caramel. And I thought, man, those are three things that TJ just really hates. Like, those are flavors that he really does not enjoy at all. Except for salt, I mean, I guess.
5: Yeah, I like those. I don't like dark chocolate ever, but I like caramel, but I don't like it with salt. I'm not a sea salt caramel person.
4: Yeah. So,
5: but she does love it. And, you know, I could have gotten her some candy, but I know she loves those dark chocolate salted caramel things.
4: Yeah. It became clear, though, that you guys have like really opposite interests in a lot of ways. And Lindsay, maybe you can help me with this list, but I put together a list of things that TJ and Jody disagree on, like where they're total opposites. And Lindsay, if you have any to add to the list, I would love to hear it. But I just want to go through a couple of these quickly. First of all, we just talked about it. Jody loves gummy candy. TJ loves chocolate. And TJ, feel free to jump in if I'm incorrect about any of these. Another interesting one, TJ can't ever sleep. Like you just mentioned, he was up at 2 a.m. As opposed to Jody, who gets 8 to 9 hours of sleep every single night.
5: Mm-hmm.
4: She loves her beauty rest. TJ hates women yelling, but Jody loves trashy reality TV.
5: Yes.
2: And also Jody loves to yell. So
5: exactly.
4: Interesting how that works out.
2: Yeah.
4: TJ hates coconut because it's got a stringy texture, which is very millennial of you, by the way. It's the texture thing.
2: Yeah.
4: He hates coconut because of that stringy texture, but her favorite candy, chocolate at least, is an Almond Joy.
5: Mm-hmm.
4: Kind of weird.
5: Yeah. But it's also that the flavor is different when you bite down into a piece of coconut than it is if you're just drinking or eating something with coconut flavor, like a pina colada.
2: Sure. Yeah.
4: TJ likes soft tacos. Jody likes crunchy tacos.
5: True.
4: And then my favorite one, because I can hear her saying this in my head, TJ loves bread pudding. Jody hates what, TJ?
5: Wet bread.
2: Yeah.
5: I don't know. Wet bread.
2: Yeah.
4: I was also surprised to find out she doesn't like banana pudding either. And she kind of said it was for the same reason. Like, she doesn't like wet, you know, bread.
5: Yeah, it's the cookies in it that she doesn't like because they get soft in the pudding.
4: Yeah. Oh,
2: best part.
5: Exactly. Yeah.
4: I guess the point I'm making is you guys really, I don't know.
2: Opposites attract.
4: Maybe.
5: You're completely incompatible.
4: I think so.
2: Yeah! All right, let's go.
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2: Thank you for being part of the new radio explosion.
3: Okay, I forgot to tell y'all that I did something the other day that, you know, I always say that I don't do anything that would be considered redneck or low class of any kind. I think I may have done something the other day that on the surface would appear that I'm acting redneck.
4: Oh.
3: Okay. Well, it was raining, so it wasn't very hot. It was just kind of muggy out the other day. So I had a lot of work to do, like desk kind of work and phone stuff, like talking to people on the phone. And I said, okay, well, here's what I'm going to do. I'm going to go outside, and I've got a cigar that's about 10 feet long, and it'd take me a long time to smoke it. So I went out there. Jody was gone to her little job, and I got the ladder out, and I pulled down this big table, a folding table, and I set it up, and I put my computer on it, and I pulled up a chair, and I set that up as an office, using it as a desk, while I was smoking in the garage, talking on the phone.

0: That's exactly what you're like.
1: And I almost told off on myself last night or that night to Jody. And then I thought better about it. That I didn't tell her that I did that because I'd never hear the end of it.
0: Yeah.
2: I don't think it's that weird.
3: What?
1: It would have gone from, you probably looked ridiculous. I hope the neighbors didn't see you out there, you know, whatever, to, you're smoking too much. Oh, you know, it would have been all encompassing. And so, I said, well, I'll tell you one thing. And then she goes, what? And then I thought, I was about to say, I looked ridiculous out there in the garage today. Tell her that I'd set up a table on it. And I said, I am tired of talking on the phone.
2: You could have reminded her that Jeff Bezos started Amazon from his garage. So
1: exactly. Exactly. And, so did the guy who created Kinko's.
2: Yeah.
1: The curly haired fella.
2: Yeah.
1: Whatever his name was. And that's why it was called Kinko's, because he had kinky hair and they called him Kinko as a nickname. Did y'all know that?
2: I did not.
1: Mm-hmm. Yep. I still get my resumes printed up down there.
2: Would you rather be called Kinko's or Snow and Bowen? Like the guy that had dandruff that you worked with at the mill.
1: Yeah, we went out through school together. Snow and Bowen and I did.
2: Are they still calling him Snow and Bowen?
1: No, I doubt it.
2: Well, that guy's probably still Kinko's.
1: Yeah. He's probably wearing that like a badge.
2: Mm-hmm.
1: Good for him. All right, so I'm going to do that office thing again today.
2: Do it.
1: Yeah.
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5: Mix 96.5 Weather. I'm meteorologist Paul Trombley with First Warning Weather. Partly cloudy skies today with a chance of thunderstorms. Highs level off around 88. Partly cloudy tonight, chance of thunderstorms. Lows around 72. Cloudy skies with a few peaks of sun tomorrow. Chance of thunderstorms. High of 88. And that's your First Warning Weather from the Withers Weather Center on the Heartland's hit music station. 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
2: Hey, have y'all seen this thing about the Zara pants? What's going on with these Zara pants? So, evidently this style has come back with big giant leg pants, big, you know. Back in the day, we called them hammer pants, like MC Hammer, but they're not like that. They're not tight at the ankle and then, you know, huge in the thigh. But they are big flowing pants that women are wearing, and they're so big and loose that women are tripping on them, like falling, like doing face plants on the sidewalk. And it's so much so that they're making, you know, TikTok videos with it.
3: It's dangerous.
2: Yeah.
3: But Jody loves it.
2: Well, yeah, Jody likes watching people fall.
4: Oh, yeah. Right. Yeah.
2: And she doesn't have any of the pants. But that's terrible.
3: That is bad.
2: You don't have any of those, Lindsay?
3: No. No fashion is worth falling on your face.
2: Yeah.
3: I'm sorry.
2: But there's been a day when you wouldn't have said that.
3: Oh, that's so true.
2: Mm-hmm.
3: 6-inch heels, honey. I would wear them. If I fell, I fell.
2: 6-inch heels and crest strips 24/7.
3: Yeah, baby. Bleach blonde streaks. Yeah. But no, I wouldn't. That's just silly.
2: Yeah. Well, I don't think when they buy them, they know or they knew that they were going to trip and fall. It just so happens that that's what's going on.
3: Well. And you'd know if you can wear them or not. I guess they don't try them on.
2: My little friend Jenny has a pair of slides. I think they're slides that catch. Every time she wears, she'll trip several times and not fall all the way to the ground, but almost.
3: Yeah, yeah.
2: Every time she wears them.
3: It gets stuck on the
2: slide.
3: Yeah.
2: Yeah.
3: That's how kids' Crocs are. That's why I don't let my kids have Crocs anymore. And they're ugly, but they get hung up on the, you know, the rubber. Gets hung up on the cement.
4: Oh, man.
3: Yeah. Safety hazard.
2: I don't let my kids have Crocs no more.
3: Yeah. Well, that's my reasoning.
2: But then again, I mean, they see their mama wearing them all the time and they want them. It's hard to, you know, hard to tell them no.
3: So true.
2: And they see their mama in them all the time.
3: You will never see me in Crocs.
4: You say that now, but
3: wait till when? I'm already 42. What were you going to say?
4: Wait till that bunion starts acting up and you're going to find yourself in a pair of Crocs or some orthopedic slides. You will remember this day.
3: Bunion's been acting up for 20 years. I still don't have Crocs.
4: Yeah, even Dr. Scholl looked at her foot and was like, damn, girl. I don't know what to do with that thing.
3: What do we do here?
2: Like, that's above my pay grade. They didn't teach us that in podiatry school.
3: Yeah.
2: Ooh. But I have a pair of Crocs.
3: House Crocs.
2: Yeah, they're just for the house.
3: Yeah, it doesn't count.
2: Those are my winter slippers. But then again, I could get rid of them now because I have some UGG slippers that I wear in the winter.
3: Oh, you upgraded.
2: Mm-hmm. Yeah.
3: He made a couple dollars and he said, forget these Crocs.
4: Exactly.
2: Actually, there's not that much difference in the price of them.
3: I know.
2: You know, Crocs are expensive. You know, if you get the name brand Crocs.
3: Yeah.
2: Unless you get some Croc knockoff. Ooh, gross. A Croc off.
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14: I'm meteorologist Paul Trombley with first warning weather. Partly cloudy skies today with a chance of thunderstorms. Highs level off around 88. Partly cloudy tonight, chance of thunderstorms. Lows around 72. Cloudy skies with a few peaks of sun tomorrow. Chance of thunderstorms. High of 88. And that's your first warning weather from the Withers Weather Center on the Heartland's hit.

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2: Yes, Lord. Now Trending. Everything we need to know.
3: My name is Riggins. These are just a few of the top trending topics. Today is National Hot Dog Day. We've been talking about hot dogs a lot lately, especially because, you know, it's 4th of July, and then TJ was talking about America's favorite hot dog being the Seattle. Was it the Seattle dog?
2: Seattle dog, yeah.
3: And if you don't know, they put cream cheese on a Seattle dog with onions and I forget what else it was, but that was like the one thing that stuck out. It was a lot of cream cheese on it. It was like, ugh.
2: Gross.
3: Seattle's barely part of America as it is, so I don't know that we can call America's favorite hot dog as a Seattle dog. You know what I mean? No. Just saying.
4: No.
3: But happy National Hot Dog Day. Lindsay, what do you put on a hot dog?
4: Mustard, chili, if I have it. Slaw sometimes. And that's it.
3: That's it. It's almost, you know, a Carolina dog or a West Virginia dog is chili, yeah, slaw, onions, and mustard. So you just leave off the raw onion.
4: Yeah.
3: Yeah. And TJ, you're strictly a mustard-only guy.
2: One little strip of mustard, that's it.
3: One little strip of mustard. And he's very specific about the hot dog bun as well. It's got to be soft. And if he has his choice, he wants a split-top bun.
2: Mm-hmm. Yep.
3: Who knows you better than me? Come on.
2: Nobody.
3: So happy National Hot Dog Day. The movie Michael has surpassed $1 billion at the box office worldwide, making it the first biopic to cross that threshold. And it is surprising because people thought it was going to be a successful movie, but nobody expected this thing to go over $1 billion. And TJ, what was your review of that movie? You just saw it recently.
2: I liked it. I thought it was good. I think his nephew did a great job of basically imitating him.
3: Yeah.
2: But you know what has driven that movie to the success that it is? Is because young people, like the Gen Z, have never experienced that type of a musician and a performer. But they just don't exist anymore. That instrumentation, that choreography, that type of music, that great music from Michael Jackson is not a thing anymore, and it's really not a thing for a performer to be like that.
3: Yeah.
2: You know, I remember seeing when Post Malone was at his biggest in the pop world, seeing a video of him in concert, and he's just kind of floating around the stage doing his thing. There are no Michael Jacksons out there anymore.
3: Yeah.
2: And young people are like, oh my God, this is so great. And that's what's driven it. They're going to see it several times.
3: Yeah. Do you think Justin Bieber is the closest thing that a younger audience would have to a Michael Jackson, or who is it? Do you think there's anybody that sort of captured what Michael had?
2: Not all the way around as far as dancing and choreography I don't think so.
4: I thought the closest thing is Justin Timberlake. When I went to his concert, he had a lot of dancing.
2: Yeah, but he's old. Young people aren't really into him.
4: Oh, right. But I'm just saying closest thing to,
2: yeah,
4: like, you know.
2: Yeah, Justin Timberlake's an old man now. all of his fans that are still hanging on are old hags.
4: Oh, okay, that's rude.
2: I'm kidding. I'm just kidding.
3: I knew he
4: I
3: was
4: actually don't know how old he is, but.
2: He's old.
3: Basically old enough to be in the grave, yeah. We've got more next.
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6: 1-2. And that's grounded up the middle. Diving play. Mason Wynn to his feet. He throws. He got him.
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22: Missouri is increasing penalties for drivers who illegally pass stopped school buses. A new law signed by Governor Mike Kehoe raises fines, adds 5 points to a driver's license, and makes it a felony if a child is injured. The new penalties take effect later this year. Missouri drivers will soon be able to travel faster on rural interstates. Governor Mike Kehoe has signed a law raising the speed limit to 75 miles per hour on rural interstate highways. The higher speed limit takes effect August 28th. Governor Mike Kehoe has signed new election legislation affecting campaign fundraising and voting rights in Missouri. The law bans automatic recurring campaign donations without a donor's clear consent and restores voting rights to many people on probation or parole. That's your local headlines. Now, your first warning weather.
0: I'm meteorologist Paul Trombley with first warning weather. Partly cloudy skies today with a chance of thunderstorms. Highs level off around 88. Partly cloudy tonight. Chance of thunderstorms. Lows around 72. Cloudy skies with a few peaks of sun tomorrow. Chance of thunderstorms. High of 88. And that's your first warning weather from the Withers Weather Center on the Heartland's hit music station. 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
2: Come on with it now. Come on, come on, come on.
3: All right, Lindsay, see if you can clean it up a little bit. Lindsay was just being very vulgar during the commercial, so.
2: Trash. Trash.
4: Hey, I call it like I see it.
3: Yeah. She does. Well, this headline caught my attention, and I immediately thought of Lindsay and TJ because I'll just quickly read this. This is from the USA Today. Gen Z is fueling a major resurgence in indoor malls, seeking in-person social connections and tactile shopping experiences to combat digital fatigue. Industry data shows shoppers aged between 18 and 24 make 62% of their general merchandise purchases in physical stores. And overall, mall traffic has increased by 4.5% year over year. So they're saying that Gen Z and some millennials are visiting the mall now more than they had in years past. And I think that's a good sign for malls in general and for society that young people are not afraid to leave the house. And they're picking the best spot to do it. They're going to the mall. Isn't that fun?
2: Yeah. Now, Lindsay, has your best friend that runs the mall, has she talked about that? Has she seen that?
4: It's all I hear about.
2: Okay, good.
4: How mall sales are up. Because people will say, oh, I only shop online. And she's like, well, you know, mall sales are up 65%.
2: Mm-hmm.
3: I bet that's true. Yeah, absolutely. I think that, and that's totally, that's something I would share as well, especially if I lived in a mall. So these young people are going to the mall. TJ, take me back to 19, let's say you're 15 years old and you're going to the mall. What is the first store you're going to?
2: Okay, well, first of all, it was a big deal for me to go to the mall because we didn't have one in my little town. It was at least an hour away. And the first store I would go to in the mall at 15 was a store called Chess King. And they had cargo pants. They were the first to have cargo pants. And they had bright colors like royal blue pants. And then I looked like the San Diego Chargers. I had the royal blue cargo pants and then a yellow shirt to go with it. And I loved it. It was crazy. But yeah, that's where they had the clothes that I liked the best, at Chess King.
3: I bet that outfit, some royal blue cargo pants with a yellow shirt. I bet that thing would be.
4: It looks like a Lego.
2: Yeah.
3: I bet you felt real good in that, though. You're like, dang, oh golly. Ooh, check it out, man.
2: And then there was another store called Kaplan's, and it was a local nice store, and they were the only store that had my jeans that I liked. They were called Jabode. That was the designer. Jabode jeans, and they were really cool. They were expensive. They were $40.
4: Ooh.
2: Back then, if you're paying $40 for a pair of jeans, your parents were nuts.
4: What are you doing? That's awesome.
3: All right, Lindsay, take me back to 15-year-old Lindsay. We got a moment here. What's the first store you're going into and why?
4: I'm hitting up Charlotte Russe first, Wet Seal second, Body Central third. And I'm getting all the, you know, slutty, you know, little outfits. Yeah, the tube tops, the low rider jeans, the bottoms. Okay. Yeah.
3: Tube tops and low rider jeans.
4: Yeah.
3: I love it.
4: I mean, I'm looking like I was ready to go to the club at any given moment.
3: That's wonderful.
2: Again, at 15.
3: Yeah, at 15.
4: Yeah.
0: For TJ and Regan's coming up. I just woke up. 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
3: And there's a bunch of online complaining and a bunch of talking. Talking. People saying that there should be adults only flights because kids are too annoying on flights.
4: Okay.
3: But this is after somebody was venting about being delayed for an hour because a toddler refused to sit in his seat. He said the tantrum was so intense, the family eventually needed to get off the plane. But how does it go for an hour? That's the thing. I mean, I get it. I'm not one of these people. And this was even before I had kids, where if there's a crying baby somewhere or a parent, like on a flight, let's say, as long as that's what we're talking about, if there's a crying baby on a plane, I didn't freak out and, this is so annoying. Because, it's not like the parents are happy about it or they're encouraging it. They're normally they're upset that they're, making everybody's flight miserable or whatever, but letting a toddler throw a fit for an hour to delay a flight, that there's a difference in a toddler crying and throwing a fit and a little baby whose ears are popping in, when you're changing altitudes and crying because it hurts.
4: Yeah.
3: But maybe it was because they missed their window to take off. They missed their turn in the line to take off. But yeah, if they ended up having to get off the plane anyway, I just can't. I mean, my son was a toddler when we flew to Turks and Caicos one time, and he was a hellion. I mean, I looked like I had been in a fight by the time we landed.
2: Yeah.
3: It was so wild and climbing all over me and I had to just finally take him and pin him down in my lap and just hold him where he couldn't move and let him, try to fight out of it until he exhausted himself. And I was wearing a white t-shirt, and I mean, it had crap all over it, off of him, and just, I mean, he was just like a crazed monkey. Yeah. On this flight. But I got it under control. So I don't know what a toddler's doing for an hour that the parents can't get him to sit in his seat.
2: Well, and that's the difference. You were trying to, diffuse the situation. Parents that just sit there and let them take control, run up and down the aisles and doing that's where the problem lies.
3: Yeah. They need to whoop them.
2: Whoop.
0: TJ, Riggins, and Lindsay want to thank you.

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21: I'm meteorologist Paul Trombley with first warning weather. Chance for storms today. Otherwise, sunshine mixed with clouds at times. Daytime highs approaching 88. Partly cloudy skies again tonight. Chance of thunderstorms. Lows dip down to about 72. Chance of thunderstorms tomorrow. Highs around 88. More clouds and sun. And that's your first warning weather from the Withers Weather Center on the Heartland's hit music station.
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2: No, I don't think they would have a problem with that because it's a compliment.
1: Yeah, bougie used to mean that you had the appearance of having money, but then you really didn't. 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
2: Yeah.
1: All the bougie stuff. All right. This is a woman who is looking for somebody. She wants to know who stole her damn cigarettes. Listen.
4: I just bought this pack of cigarettes last night. You see that? I only smoke two. Just open the pack. Why is all my cigarettes going? Huh? Huh, you dirty, stinking, thieving ass? Why the is my cigarettes going? I just bought this pack last night. Last night before I went to bed. Why are all my cigarettes missing?
1: I detect the slightest hint of a New York accent.
3: And why is she making a video? She knows who did it.
1: I bet she doesn't.
3: Well, there's somebody in her household.
1: Yeah, probably people in and out all the time. You know, she seems like that type of person that just opens up her home to everyone. Mm. You know, easygoing type of person. But her cigarettes are gone. Gone.
3: I think it's her kids.
1: She had a full pack when she went to bed last night. So somebody get her cigarettes back to her. They're expensive. Especially in New York. It's probably like $80 a pack.
0: Thank you for joining us.
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12: I'm meteorologist Paul Trombley with first warning weather. Chance for storms today. Otherwise, sunshine mixed with clouds at times. Daytime highs approaching 88. Partly cloudy skies again tonight. Chance of thunderstorms. Lows dip down to about 72. Chance of thunderstorms tomorrow. Highs around 88. More clouds and sun. And that's your first warning weather from the Withers Weather Center on the Heartland's hit music station.
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waking up isn't so bad now, is it? 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
2: Okay, this will be fun to be on the lookout for. Lindsay is broadcasting from out of doors today. She's at the beach. And it's starting to sprinkle. So she's going to have to pick up and run at any time. So
3: to be on the lookout for really wet hair.
2: Yeah, and for you just to cause a commotion running into the house. Okay. Yeah. To go, Regans.
4: She's got problems, ladies and gentlemen. She's got problems. But this is where we cover some of the top trending topics of the day. Tyler Perry is in the news because there's a guy suing him for sexual assault. And the guy that's accusing Tyler Perry, the world-renowned director, super wealthy businessman.
2: Hello.
4: Hello, Madea, you might know him as. The accuser says that Tyler doesn't want to sit down for a deposition because he's afraid that it's going to come out that he's a gay man. And Tyler Perry has fired back and said, well, why would you think I'm worried about talking about my sexuality? That means you think there's something wrong with being gay. And so now it's like this whole back and forth, but I mean, it's getting really ugly. It's just crazy how these things work.
2: Well, of course I know that. Why would I know that? Why would I be ashamed? You're ashamed.
4: Yeah. It sounds like you have the problem with the person being gay. I have no problem talking about my sexuality. It's you. but that guy's, again, he's suing him for sexual assault. So it'll be interesting to see how this all plays out, although it's been going on for a long time now. So Tyler Perry, hello, back in the news. TJ was just talking about it a minute ago. The Powerball drawing is up to $500 million. And the next drawing is tonight. They do it at 11 p.m. Eastern. And $500 million is on the table. Cash value about, $14.62.
2: Something like that, yeah.
4: Something like that. You going to go buy a Powerball ticket, TJ?
2: Yep, I'm going to buy two.
4: You're on a roll lately.
2: I know, because I have $4 in winnings. You know, where I got the Powerball twice, the Powerball number. So I'm going to use that money and invest it in two more tickets.
4: No. Perfect. I thought you were going to say you're investing it in the S&P 500 or something. No, you just invested it in more Powerball tickets.
2: I'm going to reinvest in the lottery.
4: Yeah. Dave Ramsey would be super proud of you.
2: Mm-hmm.
4: Yep. Love that. Lindsay, if you won $500 million, are you immediately walking out
3: of my house?
4: Yeah.
3: No. Oh. I mean, I'll take them with me, but am I getting a new house on the beach? Yes.
4: Taking them with you, meaning
3: the kids.
4: The kids, got it.
2: That's what we thought.
3: Yeah. Kyle can stay on the golf course.
2: Yeah. He probably would love it.
4: He probably would love it. We've got more next.
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18: Missouri drivers will soon be able to travel faster on rural interstates. Governor Mike Kehoe has signed a law raising the speed limit to 75 miles per hour on rural interstate highways. The higher speed limit takes effect August 28th. Governor Mike Kehoe has signed new election legislation affecting campaign fundraising and voting rights in Missouri. The law bans automatic recurring campaign donations without a donor's clear consent and restores voting rights to many people on probation or parole. Missouri is increasing penalties for drivers who illegally pass stopped school buses. A new law signed by Governor Mike Kehoe raises fines, adds 5 points to a driver's license, and makes it a felony if a child is injured. The new penalties take effect later this year. That's your local headlines. Now your first warning weather.
20: I'm meteorologist Paul Trombley with first warning weather. Chance for storms today. Otherwise, sunshine mixed with clouds at times. Daytime highs approaching 88. Partly cloudy skies again tonight. Chance of thunderstorms. Lows dip down to about 72. Chance of thunderstorms tomorrow. Highs around 88. More clouds and sun. And that's your first warning weather from the Withers Weather Center on the Heartland's hit music station.
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3: Well, Lindsay had to bolt. Started raining on her in her outdoor studio at the beach. Or at least she said it was raining. I didn't see any rain.
4: Yeah. She warns us for about an hour. She said, just a heads up, I felt a drop on my face. We're trying to do a show. You know, we're trying to like plan stuff. She's like, heads up, I just felt a raindrop. It's like, okay, save it for a day when we don't have something to do, you know? But there's an incredible story in the news. 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An incredible story of survival that has been on my mind all day. 82-year-old woman in Clyde, North Carolina. It's gone national. She's 82 years old. She falls in her home in the bathroom while she's getting changed for the night, and she slips and falls into her own bathtub. She's in there for 9 days, screaming out for help, and nobody can hear her. The way she survives, she can't get out of the bathtub because she suffered a severe back injury. TJ, I'm sure you can relate to that.
3: Mm-hmm.
4: When he's down in his old back. She survives by using her foot to turn on the water in the bathtub, and the water that splashes up off of her legs, she's able to catch in her mouth. She survives for 9 days until her brother, who lives down in Georgia, sent the sheriff's office over to do a welfare check because he hadn't heard from her in a few days. Yeah. He's also elderly. And they found her semi-conscious, severely dehydrated, and injured from her fall. But she is expected to survive. She's going through rehab now, and she's speaking to news outlets.
3: On top of it.
4: Say it again?
3: She's an addict on top of that.
4: Rehab? Yeah, I know. Tragic.
3: Physical rehab.
4: Physical rehab. But yeah, she said she's going to go, once she gets out of rehab, she's going to go down and live with her brother in Georgia. But those kind of stories freak me out because I watch my parents get older. They're in their 70s now, and you know they're not as stable as they used to. They're just getting older. So, but thank God. I mean, you think it sounds horrible falling in the bathtub, but it turns out that saved her life because she was able to get the water from the faucet.
3: Yeah. Coolest part of the whole story, though, to me is the name of the town is Clyde.
4: Yeah.
3: Where do you live? Clyde, North Carolina.
4: Could be the coolest town in the state.
3: Where are you from? Clyde.
4: Yeah.
3: Where are you from?
4: That's cool. That's like Trey, North Carolina. Yeah. Travis.
3: Clyde.
2: Yeah! All right, let's go!
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said, I got drive, I don't need a car. 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Fall off what? 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
13: I'm meteorologist Paul Trombley with first warning weather. Chance for storms today. Otherwise, sunshine mixed with clouds at times. Daytime highs approaching 88. Partly cloudy skies again tonight. Chance of thunderstorms. Lows dip down to about 72. Chance of thunderstorms tomorrow. Highs around 88. More clouds and sun. And that's your first warning weather from the Withers Weather Center on the Heartland's hit music station.
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3: 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Diving play, Mason Wynn to his feet. He throws, he got him!
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20: I'm meteorologist Paul Trombley with first warning weather. Chance for storms today. Otherwise, sunshine mixed with clouds at times. Daytime highs approaching 88. Partly cloudy skies again tonight. Chance of thunderstorms. Lows dip down to about 72. Chance of thunderstorms tomorrow. Highs around 88. More clouds and sun. And that's your first warning weather from the Withers Weather Center on the Heartland's

She'll be alright. No riding shining on at night. She will save herself this time. And in fact, tonight, she did confirm. 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
16: I'm meteorologist Paul Trombley with first warning weather. Chance of thunderstorms this afternoon, otherwise partly cloudy skies. Daytime highs approaching 88. Partly cloudy skies tonight, chance of thunderstorms. Lows dip down to about 72. More clouds than sun tomorrow. Chance of thunderstorms, 88. And that's your first warning weather from the Withers Weather Center on the Heartland's hit music station.

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15: I'm meteorologist Paul Trombley with First Warning Weather. Storms likely this afternoon, otherwise partly cloudy skies. High of 88, partly cloudy skies tonight. Slight chance of thunderstorms, lows level off around 72. Chance of thunderstorms tomorrow, 88, partly cloudy skies. And that's your First Warning Weather from the Withers Weather Center on the Heartland's hit music station.

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11: I'm meteorologist Paul Trombley with first warning weather. Sunshine mixed with clouds at times this afternoon, with thunderstorms likely. High temperatures reach up to 90. Partly cloudy skies again tonight. Slight chance of thunderstorms. Lows dip down to about 72. Highs around 88 tomorrow. Chance of thunderstorms. And that's your first warning weather from the Withers Weather Center on the Heartland's hit music station.

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Now it's One Republic, Need Your Love.

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Giving you a chance to win a two-night stay at any Red Roof or Red Roof. Plus, 11% of people believe there is proof that this exists. What is it? 573-651-0965. 11% of people believe there is proof that this exists. What is it? 573-651-0965. Go ahead and get your guess in now. Correct caller is going to win a two-night stay at any Red Roof or Red Roof Plus. Ready Rewards members always get the best deals. 11% of people believe there is proof that this exists. 573-651-0965. Now, Olivia Rodrigo, drop dead.

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0: Dear. Heartland City Music Station, Mix 96.5, Benson Boone, and the time of my life. Chandler Jansen with you during the traffic jam as we give you an opportunity to win with a nearly impossible question. 11% of people believe there is proof that this exists. What is it? 573-651-0965. 11% of people believe there is proof that this exists. 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
1: Is it vampires?
0: Yeah, sure is. Vampires. That's correct. Who am I speaking with?
1: Kayla.
0: Kayla, where are you calling in from?
1: Morehouse.
0: Congratulations. You got it right. The answer was vampires. So you just won a two-night stay at any Red Roof or Red Roof Plus.
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13: I'm meteorologist Paul Trombley with first warning weather. Partly cloudy skies tonight with a slight chance of thunderstorms. Lows dip down to about 72. Sunshine mixed with clouds at times again tomorrow. Chance of thunderstorms. Daytime highs approaching 88. Slight chance of thunderstorms tomorrow night. Lows around 72. Partly cloudy. And that's your first warning weather from the Withers Weather Center on the Heartland's hit music station.
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She'll be all right. 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And in fact, tonight, she did confirm. The cold never lasts, my darling. 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
3: Yeah.
2: All the bougie stuff. All right. This is a woman who is looking for somebody. She wants to know who stole her damn cigarettes. Listen.
5: I just bought this pack of cigarettes last night. You see that? I only smoke two. Just open the pack. Why is all my cigarettes going? Huh? Huh, you dirty, stinking, thieving ass? Why the is my cigarettes going? I just bought this pack last night. Last night before I went to bed. Why are all my cigarettes missing?
2: I detect the slightest hint of a New York accent.
4: And why is she making a video? She knows who did it.
2: I bet she doesn't.
4: Well, there's somebody in her household.
2: Yeah, probably people in and out all the time. You know, she seems like that type of person that it just opens up her home to everyone. Mm. You know, easygoing type of person. But her cigarettes are gone. Gone.
4: I think it's her kids.
2: She had a full pack when she went to bed. Last night. So, somebody get her cigarettes back to her. They're expensive. Especially in New York. Probably like $80 a pack.
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14: I'm meteorologist Paul Trombley with first warning weather. Partly cloudy skies tonight with a slight chance of thunderstorms. Lows dip down to about 72. Sunshine mixed with clouds at times again tomorrow. Chance of thunderstorms. Daytime highs approaching 88. Slight chance of thunderstorms tomorrow night. Lows around 72. Partly cloudy. And that's your first warning weather from the Withers Weather Center on the Heartland's hit music station.
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